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Music by Astor Piazzolla, his La Resurrección del Ángel, performed by 12 cellists of the Berlin Philharmonic here on Morning Light on Classic 107, presented by Body Measure. As I mentioned, we still got our poem of the morning on the way. Plenty of great new poetry to enjoy in the city of Winnipeg. Last week, for instance, we spoke with Ariel Gordon about her new chapbook all about the banks of the Red River. You can find that conversation at classic107.com and the Classic 107 app. Of course, more great poetry always to be found at McNally Robinson Booksellers. They told us what to read for the month of August back on Friday. That's also available at our website and app. But now we get music inspired by poetry written originally for children called the Nubes de Buenos Aires, or the Clouds of Buenos Aires. And on a morning when we're going to get maybe a couple of clouds later on today, we can still find some beauty in that, especially when the Somilia Ensemble performs this music by Máximo Diego Pujol.

cream-coloured ponies and crisp apple strudels, doorbells and sleigh bells and schnitzel with noodles, wild geese that fly with the moon on their wings. These are a few of my favourite things. Girls in white dresses with blue satin sashes.

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That was the Slovak Radio Symphony Orchestra led by Adrian Leeper. We heard them performing music of Robert Farnan. That was his very charming piece, Portrait of a Flirt. Music that's all champagne and bubbles. That does it for me. I'm going to turn it over to Dinner Classics. You've been listening to The Diamond Lane here on Winnipeg's Classic 107. And my name is Chris Wolf. It has just been so much fun to be with you here on this Monday afternoon. I'll be back in this chair at 3 o'clock tomorrow to do it all again. I'll talk to you tomorrow. Bye-bye for now.

Winnipeg's culture at your fingertips. 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